Better days are coming, if no one told you. I hate to hear you crying over the phone, dear. For 7 years running, you've been a soldier. But better days are coming, better days are coming for you. So when the

I only got a second, and I'm gonna say a lot. I'm sorry, but the quickest I can say it is thank you to the label, Stony Creek Management, John Lover, Joe Jamie, you saved my life. Country Radio, what's up, baby? Zach Brown, I think you were one of the hottest things on earth, not just country music. You deserve this as much as anybody else. I love you. I'm glad we're sitting there partying the rest of the night, baby. But most importantly, there is something poetic about a 39-year-old man winning New Artist of the Year. I don't know where you're at in your life or what you're going through, but I want to tell you to keep going, baby. I want to tell you success is on the other side of it. I want to tell you it's going to be okay.

Get out of here. It's time to go. You're fucking with my flow. No more. Let's go. Delete. No.